0: Turned on the sunshine. More heat. More music.
1: Heat is rising. Feel the beat. Barefoot dancing in the street. Turn it up. Don't think twice. 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

0: walking and talking to myself for about 4 hours now. 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
1: Hey, man, what's happening?
0: Hey, brother, what's going on? All right. He's got his woman over there.
1: Yeah, how's he doing? You okay?
0: But mine's at home. What time is it? Damn, almost 12:45. I think I'm gonna walk up here and see what's going on up here at this discotheque. There's always something going on in there. What becomes of a broken heart?

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1: Yes, my brothers. Yeah. Are you ready to sing a song? Yeah. Tell me, how many times have they gonna change their minds?

0: 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Kleine R&B-Klassiker aus längst vergangenen Tagen. Max and Spags, Don't Come Stoned and Don't Tell True.
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1: It's me. I'm back. My name's still Wolfman Jack. And your name is still your name.
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0: No, let me see. West Germany. West Germany is the answer to that one, I think. Wait a minute. Excuse me, I just looking a little geography quiz somebody left here, and I, boy, some of these questions, aren't they really easy, you know? Let me just try one more here. Where is the new Polish border now? Well, if it's like the one we got, he's probably standing in the bathroom.

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But all love is the same. Everyone sees beauty in different things, and all beauty is the same. Love's a beauty, all right. Whoever you see it in, wherever you find it. Step right.

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1: Hope they go to the phone. I better get it before somebody else does. Hello?
2: What is your body?
1: You gotta go potty? What? Your name?
2: I want your body.
1: Your name is Dottie. What?
2: I said I want your body.
1: You like me a lottie?
2: I want your body.
1: Hey, man, I can't understand you.
2: I want your body.
1: Well, some people have a hard time expressing themselves, you know?

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1: Personal pleasure at your little fingertips? Just twist that dial with confidence and reverence, knowing full well that the old wolf are here to do you right with total delight.

Oh my, just having a colossal time. But listen, let me warn you, it does have its after effects. You know, you see, after you've totally saturated yourself with the old Wolfman, you may go through some withdrawal. Now, if that happens, you do the following. Rub your thighs gently with a solution of rum and peanut butter and sing, "Dewberry was a lady." Now, you do that with a comb and a tissue paper. Now, within a week, you're going to be all right. Just in time for the next show. When you

0: I know some of you out there involved with your own special particular acquaintances right now, and I don't want to disturb that. I seriously doubt that you're even consciously listening to the old Wolfman at all. So, while that's going on, we'll run this commercial.
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0: Sanita Tikaram, geboren in Münster 1969 und 3 Jahre nach ihr in Oakland in Kalifornien, Del, the funky Homo Sapien.
1: Oh.
0: Ah, come on, let's go, baby.
1: I know I'm drunk now. 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His name is
2: Mr. Doubleina, Mr. Bob Doubleina. 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
1: 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Wolfman Jack here with that old flim flam.
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0: 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And I surprised her with it. Oh, she was smiling. 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And my old lady said, that's all right. I think you're cute.
1: Psycho.

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0: The morning air was so crisp that you could hear it crackle. I remember you rolling through the freshly fallen leaves right there beside your Shetland pony. 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

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They're official major leaguers. 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

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Script story is about a neurotic plant salesman who opens a store in a high crime district of the Bronx. It's called The Petrified Florist. I said, money! Money!

0: There's plenty more Wolfman Jack coming up. In fact, here's some more right now.
1: More me, just making more out of me than many can make out of me. And more me makes more music momentarily. 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

0: 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Yes, indeed. Just me and you.
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1: And now, all right, it's Wolfman Jack.

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Oui, mon chéri.

0: Break-It is here!
1: Hiya, Mr. Break-It!
0: Little Tommy, are you still alive?
1: Nothing can keep me away from all the fun we have here, Mr. Break-It!
0: Well, we'll see about that, Little Tommy, because today we're going to really break up a storm.
1: Really, what are we going to do? Huh? Tell me, Mr. Break-It, what are we going to do?
0: Calm down now, Little Tommy, or Mr. Break-It will rearrange your face.
1: Oh, okay.
0: Now,
1: okay.
0: Today, this 1753 Gutenberg printing press that we caught from the museum in Germany is
1: what
0: we're
1: going to... Wow, Rooney, you mean destroying the evidence of the...
0: Now I'll just swing my huge... speak quiet, little Tommy. I'm gonna swing my huge sledgehammer and start to demolish this antique.
1: No! No!
0: Oh, we did it, Tommy. No one will ever recognize it, Tommy. Little Tommy. Oh, poor Tommy got stuck in the rollers of the printing press while I was wrapping it, and here he is on the ground, as flat as a little record album. Well, that's all for today, kids. Remember, be careful breaking things, or you wind up like little Tommy. This is Mr. Breakin' saying bye!